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1: Gloria a Dios, praise the Lord, good morning, this beautiful Monday morning. It's hot out here, está caliente, but it's a blessing we can come every day and share with you. You're listening, don't change that dial, but if God is at work, let's pray. Heavenly Father, we thank you for this beautiful day, we thank you for the gift of life, thank you for waking us up. Woo! Thank you, Lord God, for Jesus, and thank you for this means of radio, we can come once again and share the good news of Jesus. I pray you hug everyone that is watching today. And whatever they're going through, Lord, what that hug brings to them, healing, strength, and comfort in Jesus' name we pray. Amen. Gloria a Dios. I thank everyone for this beautiful day. I want to thank Jesus waking us up. I want to thank all those that support us, all those that are part of the ministry, all the associates, all the volunteers. Thank you. Thank you. Gracias, gracias. We're so grateful for what you do to help us carry the work. You know, even Jesus had 12 disciples, so I'm grateful for everyone that helps us in their own different way, different gifts, different talents. So thank you, thank you, thank you. Gracias, gracias, gracias. This past weekend, on Saturday, July 4th, we celebrated Independence Day. And that's a celebration we do every year. But this year was special. It was 250 years that this country celebrated independence. And back in 1776, the 13 American colonies decided to cut ties with Great Britain and establish the United States as a free sovereign nation. And the Declaration of Independence was signed. One of the persons that drafted that document was Thomas Jefferson. And he said these words, that all the individuals possess the right to life, liberty, and pursuit of happiness, and declared that governments derive their power only from the consent of the governor, which the people are the ones that govern the government, not the other way around. How much today has changed. And today we celebrate, which is on Saturday, we celebrate 250 years of a nation founded on the belief that our rights become from God and not from government. And as we honor that Declaration of Independence signing, also grateful to the men and women who continue to stand in the line, serving with courage, sacrificing for protection of our community. So thank you, thank you, thank you. And in Psalms 33, it says, blessed is the man whose God is the Lord. And I really believe that, and I thank God for that. In Micah 6:8, it says, may we never take our freedoms for granted. May we seek justice, love, and mercy, and walk humbly with our God. And you know that, talking about freedom, I know these men that came over from Great Britain and established this country with God's help, and they believe in the God of the Bible, the same God that we believe in. And this country was founded on those principles of the word of the Bible, and to bring freedom, because there was not freedom where they were at. And in 2 Corinthians 3:17, the Amplifier says this word, listen to this. Now the Lord is the Spirit, and wherever the Spirit of the Lord, there's liberty, there's emancipation from bondage, true freedom. Jesus came to set us free. He brings freedom. And I don't know about you, but I know what it is to live a life that there's things that have you bound, things that have you down, and things that have you limited, because you can't do this, you can't do that. And I lived that way for so many years of my life. And one day when I invited Jesus into my heart and I started following him, all those things that had me down and bound, he brought freedom. I was always depressed. I was lonely. I was on top of that, I was poor. I was by myself. They told me that I have curses on my life and all those things. I woke up to every day with no answers. But one day when I met Jesus, he became the way, because he's the way. He's the one that helped me be free from all those things. I just gave my life to him, begin to follow him, begin to read his word and get to know him. And he brought freedom to my life. When Jesus came, I'm going to say this, when I invited him into my life, he brought freedom in everything in my life. And the things that many said I couldn't do, and I began to do. In Isaiah 61:1, the prophet Isaiah said these about the Lord. It's the Spirit of the Lord is upon me, because the Lord has anointed me and commissioned me to bring good news to the humble and afflicted. That's what is good news. If you're humble, if you're down and you're afflicted, he came to lift us up. And he goes on to say, he has sent me to bind up the wounds of the brokenhearted, to proclaim release from the confinement and condemnation to the captives, and freedom to the prisoners. So there's things in life that have us bound and haven't been imprisoned. People might not be in a physical prison. There might be people that are in physical prisons, and you're confounded. Your life is you're told what to do in life. You can't do anything that they're in your heart. Whatever you want to do, you can't, because you're limited when you're in prison. And there's things that happen in prison that we may not be in a physical prison, but there's prison away, maybe at home. Maybe your health issue, maybe a situation at home, division, strife, maybe lack, maybe situations at work, people being unfair, the struggle that we face every day, maybe friendships that people turn on you, people that hurt you, people that are talking bad about you. I mean, people betray you, all those things Jesus went through. I mean, they talk bad about him, his own disciples, one of them turned on him, turned him in. It was all the plan of God, but you know, in the midst of all those things, Jesus brought freedom to people. And people from all over the place, when Jesus started touching people's lives, when he began to heal, after the miracle of the water and wine, miracles began to happen more often. And it began to happen very often. It began to happen all the time where Jesus was. And the miraculous became something that was very common in the life of Christ. And people went looking for him because they were hurting, they were in pain, they were struggling. They were looking to be free. There's some that had their loved ones possessed, and the enemy had them bound, and Jesus set them free. And I believe in the Jesus of the Bible that he still does it today. The Bible tells me in Hebrews 13 that Jesus is the same yesterday, today, and forever. So that means that the things that I read in the Bible that he did then, that's what's important. To read the Bible, it's important to once you give your life to Jesus, it's important to follow him, to read his word, and to go to church. Jesus went to the church, and back then it was called synagogue. He would go and say, "We'll read scriptures." And he read that same scripture that I read in in Isaiah 61. Jesus read it in the synagogue, and he said, "Today this scripture is fulfilled." That was what the prophet was saying. Jesus said, I am. And you know, we all face difficulties in life. And I know what it is to face them without Jesus and no help from anybody. I would tell my brother when we're struggling, and we struggled, and we were struggling with everything you can imagine. Not only financial, but I mean, there's so many things that we're struggling, emotional, mental, spiritual, we're dry, we're empty. So much struggle in our young age. And I would tell my brothers, and he would say, yeah. I would tell him, there's got to be someone that can help us. I always said that there's got to be someone that can help us. I never thought it would be Jesus, the Bible. And when I give my life to Jesus, I begin to tell my family, and I keep telling my family and my loved ones that he is the answer to whatever we're looking for. And I can say honestly that everything that I was looking for before I know Christ, the love, the joy, the peace, the provision, the blessing, the restoration, the strength, the overcoming, the having victory in life, the getting up when you fall and staying up, those kind of things that we struggle with in day-to-day life. When I invited Jesus into my life and made him to follow him, I made a commitment. You know what? I'm going to follow you. And there's no turning back. And I followed him, and I began to read his Bible, his word. And every time I would read, I'd say, "Lord, help me live what I'm reading. I want to live differently than before. I don't want to live like before." And you know, when I began to talk to him that way, read his word, he helped me live it, and he changed my life. And I can say the things that I do today, I never thought I would be doing before. And much more telling people about Jesus, because I never had it in my life till I got saved. My age, and when I was 23, I think almost 23, when I gave my life to Jesus. And before then, I didn't know him. So the answer to life was whatever was there, that's what it is, except that. But in my heart, there was a moment, there's got to be a different life. There's got to be a different way. There's got to be a way out of this. And Jesus, the way, you know, believe on the Lord Jesus Christ and you shall be saved and all your family. So many times the word saved, yes, so I don't have to go to hell. Yes, saved from sin, but now also saved from life and problems in life. He helps us overcome those things. So today, if you're listening, you never give your life to Jesus, he's knocking. And if you never invited him, I want give me the honor, let's invite him together. If you have, maybe straight away, because people at church hurt you, and many times It happened to me, and sometimes we do it as a pastor. Sometimes we do things, say things that maybe we shouldn't, and it hurts people. Or sometimes we do things we don't do things that we should, and it hurts people. We say things we shouldn't say, or we say things we don't say what we should say, and it hurts people. And I'm not perfect. I know I'm not perfect. My kids and my wife tell me I'm not perfect. I know I'm not a perfect man. I just try to be more like him. In my imperfections, I just try to follow him and get to know him more. And then tell others about him is important, because no one will ever know about Jesus. No one will ever tell him about Jesus. So if you never gave your life to Jesus, or maybe you stop going to church, God wants you to come back. Let's invite him together. From the bottom, I repeat this: Lord Jesus, this morning, I invite you, I need you, I need a Savior. Repent from my wrongdoings, and I ask you to help me walk in this journey called life. I confess Jesus Christ that you're the Son of God, and I choose to believe that you came, you died, and resurrected from the dead. I give my life today. I make you my Lord and Savior, and I ask you to help me walk with you. I thank you in Jesus. Amen. Lord, if you make that prayer, welcome to the family. When you start in the beginning, now do things differently. First of all, read the Bible. And when you open the book, I would encourage you to read New Testament, Matthew, Mark, Luke, and John, the life of Christ, Matthew, Mark, Luke, and John. And then keep going to the end and go back again. And every time you open the Bible, say, Lord Jesus, help me, help me, help me, help me, help me to read. Help me to understand it, help me to live it. Second thing, you got to go to church. Get connected to a church so it can teach you more about the Bible, more of the Word of God in you. There's a family there that's there to support you also, that you go, that they'll be there for you and pray with you and encourage you. And that's important. Jesus went to the church, and it was a custom. Like he went all the time, and we got to do the same thing. So I want to invite you. We have church every Wednesday at 6 p.m., every Sunday at 10 a.m., we're located downtown West of Oldie in Kansas, San Patricio Plaza. Actually, the church is in the corner of Kansas and Fort. There's a big carport. There's some green doors. You go into the right there in the corner where they're coming. Receive more about Jesus. I mean, also, I invite you, we have Men of God every Monday here in Harlingen, with the Father's House on Morgan across from HEB. Also in Browser, Men of God. Also in Browser, we had Christ Church of God in Humerson. Every Monday at 7 p.m. So come, men, just come and hear more about Jesus. Big shout out to the MOGs, Pastor Hector Perez, and all the MOGs. I have mi hermano allá from Brazil, Beto Yafranca, his dad, all the Yafrancas out there, Arnulfo, Coach JC, all you, man, Jeremy, all you doing a good job. We appreciate everything that you guys are doing. And also the MOGs here, thank all the people that are here that help us, Joe, and all these, I mean, Tino, all these men that love Jesus. It's exciting. Also, if you've committed to Abraham in the past, call them to start giving to the community. If you never did, I encourage you to do it. There's people that we can't reach, but the radio, where people are driving their cars, truck drivers, people in prison, neighborhoods, business, we can't reach over the radio. And when people give in the Bible, God bless them, and I pray God bless you. Also, if you've contacted in the past, we're praying anybody with you. If you want to send in your prayer, because you can send it to regular mail, Pastor Juan Salinas, P.O. Box 1161, West Laco, Texas 78599. 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Box 1161, West Laco, Texas 78599. We'd like to hear from you. We'd like to pray with you. If you're listening to your prayer, we're going to go off here a little bit. One is a minute or so. When I go off, you can call me or send me a text. I'll give you a number. But before I want to say, you know, Jesus is still alive today. And he still saves, forgives, heals, delivers, restores, blesses, prospers, and does good. Everywhere he went doing good. And I still believe in him today. That something good, when he shows up in my life, when I invite him and I ask for his help, he'll come and do something good in my life. I want to thank you for listening to me every Monday morning at 10 a.m. sharing something about Jesus. If you're listening and you need prayer today, when I go out there, call me or send me a text message. 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Area code 956-453-8555. I want to pray and believe with you that Jesus is your answer. Whatever you're looking for in this journey called life, Jesus is your answer. Believe in him, and he'll help you through this journey called life. God gave us Jesus so we won't live alone in this life. God didn't give us this life so we can not live with it. He gave us so we can walk with him. Thank you for listening. Every Monday, 10 a.m., God bless you and enjoy your day.
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